Little Feet on Radio Woodstock, Fat Man in the Bathtub from Waiting for Columbus, Lucas Nelson and Promise of the Real, The Soup Dragons, and Kendra Morris. That one's called Flat Tire. It's Leija. Here's a new one for you from Beck. It's called Ride Lonesome.

0: Joe Jackson on Radio Woodstock. 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Joe Jackson has a sold-out show May 11th at the Bardavon in Poughkeepsie. 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

0: Michael Kiwanuka on Radio Woodstock. That's Cold Little Heart. The Black Crows with their latest, Profane Prophecy. The Runaways, David Bowie, Caroline Rose, and The Samples. What's up? It's Leija. I hope you're doing well, and I hope you'll stick around. Coming up is an epic poem of an album. It's Tori Amos in Times of Dragons for Record Night. That's coming right up.
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Santana with Everlast on Radio Woodstock. Put your lights on. All right, just coming on here real quick before we get into record night to tell you about a new Paul McCartney song. The album, The Boys of Dungeon Lane, is coming out May 29th. This is Days We Left Behind.

0: Japanese Breakfast on Radio Woodstock. Orlando in Love and new from Paul McCartney. Days We Left Behind off of the Boys of Dungeon Lane. That's his 18th studio album coming out May 29th. And it just so happens that Tori Amos put out her 18th studio album on Friday. We're going to get into it right now. It is long. It is epic. It's called In Times of Dragons. She'll explain it for you.
1: Okay, the dragons have the ability to fight tyranny, which this record is really documenting what's happening in America at this time. As an America, as an American, I wish I could say I was America and represented it, but there are a lot of people that are traumatized by what's happening. So this record is documenting what is happening through character and through narrative.
2: It's a story in a way, isn't it?
1: It is a story based on real people and their characters in the story.
2: Yeah.
1: And they're represented in the artwork.
2: Yeah.
1: So you can follow the story. My character is Tori. She just happened to not marry a rock and roll roadie, but married a billionaire tech guy who I'm calling the lizard demon because he has so much power. He's the power behind the throne. Based on an amalgamation of real people in the States at this time.

0: Saint Teresa from Tori Amos on Radio Woodstock, her album In Times of Dragons. We're only like a quarter of the way through. Provincetown before that, one of the happiest places in the country. Mark your calendars. Bear Week is July 11th through the 18th, just so you know. The title track before that, and Shush. It's Leja. 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I'll be back in just a couple minutes so we can get back on with Tori and her quest to escape the lizard demon on this album.
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0: 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We are listening to Tori Amos's In Times of Dragons. It is a concept album. She's pretty much saving the world in this one, alongside the help of the Gasoline Girls, a lesbian motorbike gang who have chosen to be powerful and visible together.

0: Tori Amos on Radio Woodstock. That's Flood. Song of Sorrow, Strawberry Moon, Veins, Fanny Faudry, Ode to Minnesota, and Gasoline Girls. The album is In Times of Dragons. And in case you're just joining me or you've forgotten, okay, so it is a concept album. It parables the current dangerous times we are in, where democracy itself is on the line. Tori Amos says herself, she says, as I'm fleeing from the character that is my sadistic billionaire lizard demon husband, I came across people I had not been allowed to see in years, and they had not wanted to see me because of the relationship I found myself in. And she's running away from her husband. She is on that journey. She's still on that journey, by the way. The album is not over yet. I've got more Tori Amos coming up.
1: My name is John Sohn. Last October, I was out riding my Harley-Davidson when a truck made a left turn directly in front of me without warning. I hit it broadside and was thrown from my bike. I was airlifted to the hospital with multiple traumatic injuries and spent a month fighting to recover. When I woke up, I told my wife, "We need an attorney." 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And while the crash had a tremendous impact on my life, Michael Minetti helped make sure I could move forward. 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
2: This is Mike Minetti with the law firm of Minetti and Minetti. 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

Tori Amos ending off her new album, her 75-minute long album, In Times of Dragons. That's 23 Peaks, Stronger Together, Blue Lotus, Angel Shark, Tempest, and Pyrite. I really feel like we've been on a journey together alongside Tori Amos. Has a nice ending too. It's Leija, and we're going to continue on a little more music till 11. This is Pearl Jam.

Dear Tick, on Radio Woodstock, that's Mary Singletary from the new album Coin-O-Matic. It's coming out next month, and they are hitting the Bearsville Theater on June 23rd. BearsvilleTheater.com for tickets. Here's one from Maya Hawk. She did a Saturday night takeover this past Saturday, which was so exciting because, you know, she's Maya Hawk, but also she is local. She's been listening to us, which was like, oh my God, to find out. It's up at RadioWoodstock.com if you missed it. This is Bring Home My Man.

0: Kings of Leon on Radio Woodstock, Radioactive. Karina Reichman, Tedeschi Trex Band, and Maya Hawk from her new album, Maitreya Corso. Just came out on Friday. It's called Bring Home My Man. Maya Hawk treated us to an hour of some of her music and some of her favorite music this past Saturday for a Saturday night takeover. It's now on demand up at RadioWoodstock.com. It's Leja. I've got one more set of music still to come for this evening before I say goodnight. Courtney Barnett and My Morning Jacket on the way.
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1: Van Morrison on Radio Woodstock, Astral Weeks, The Head and the Heart. Anybody else going to see them this Thursday at the Bearsville Theater? Brian Ferry, My Morning Jacket, and Courtney Barnett with Wonder. It's Leija. Thank you so much for being here and sticking around. I'm going to get going. I'll see you back here tomorrow.
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the city, two hearts beat. Soul engines running through a night so tender. In a bedroom locked, in whispers of soft refusal, and then surrender. In the tunnels uptown,

0: Hey, Miss Lee. 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Worry no more. Worry never gives, it only takes. And Toots and the Maytals covering John Denver. It's 48 degrees now at 6 o'clock in the morning, and WDST News is brought to you by Williams Lumber and Home Centers. 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
1: AP News, I'm Marcela Sanchez. Defense Secretary Pete Hegseth and General Dan Kane will hold a Pentagon News conference on the Iran war later this morning. Meanwhile, a number of developments unfolded across the Middle East yesterday. The U.S. military says it fired on Iranian forces and sank six small boats targeting civilian ships as it moved to reopen the Strait of Hormuz. It also says two American-flagged merchant ships had successfully transited the strait as part of the new initiative. The United Arab Emirates says it had come under attack from Iran for the first time since a fragile ceasefire took hold in early April. Tehran did not outright confirm or deny the attacks, but earlier today, Iran's foreign minister, Abbas Araghchi, said on X that both the U.S. and the UAE, quote, should be wary of being dragged back into quagmire. AP correspondent Haya Pandwani reports on another U.S. strike on an alleged drug-ferrying boat.
2: The U.S. military says it's launched another strike on a boat accused of ferrying drugs in the Caribbean Sea. The Trump administration's campaign of blowing up alleged drug trafficking vessels in Latin American waters has persisted since early September and killed at least 188 people in total. Despite the Iran war, the series of strikes have ramped up again in recent weeks, showing that the administration's aggressive measures to stop what it calls narco-terrorism in the Western Hemisphere aren't letting up. The military hasn't provided evidence that any of the vessels are carrying drugs. Haya Pandwani, Washington.
1: World shares were mixed following losses on Wall Street after U.S. stocks retreated from record highs. Oil prices fell back after rising earlier on escalating tensions in the war between the U.S. and Iran. U.S. futures edged more than 0.2% higher. This is AP News. Law enforcement officers shot an armed man near the Washington Monument yesterday. AP correspondent Ben Thomas reports.
3: The Secret Service says a man was spotted carrying a gun near the White House complex Monday afternoon. Deputy Director Matthew Quinn.
4: Upon making contact, that individual fled briefly on foot, withdrew a firearm, and fired in the direction of our agents and officers. They returned fire and engaged. That individual was hit. He's since been transported to the hospital.
3: Quinn says one bystander was also hit.
4: By the suspect, that individual, it's a juvenile, did not sustain any life-threatening injuries, but he's also receiving treatment at the hospital.
3: President Trump was holding a small business event at the time, and the White House was briefly locked down, though the event was not interrupted. Ben Thomas, Washington.
1: And I'm Marcela Sanchez, AP News.
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0: Jalen Brunson had 37. 27 of those in the first half. Knicks blow out Philadelphia 137-98 in game one. Minnesota beat San Antonio. Yankees Orioles at the stadium last night. Aaron Judge started things early. First inning.
10: High drive. Right center field. Going back to Varus. It is high. It is far. It is gone.
0: 14th home run of the year for Judge. 12-1 the final. Mets won in Colorado. 4-2. We're live from the old church on Highway 28. Ring the bell and start us up on Tuesday morning. Enjoy the ride. We're going to hell in the breakfast lounge. Radio Woodstock.

Burning hell. 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Yeah.

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I beg Deacon Jones to pray for me. He said, son, hear my hand.

0: It's still Zaya and the Bonnevilles, Radio Woodstock 90.1. Hell Without the Flames, as is the new record from Josiah. The Duke and the King, The Morning That I Get to Hell. John Lee Hooker from 1959, Burning Hell. And Straight to Hell from The Clash. 20 minutes in hell in the breakfast lounge. How we spent our time in hell. Ultimate Summer Tour 2026 is back. 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And your chance to qualify is coming up. Qualify all month and then come to the Ultimate Summer Tour Party Sunday, May 31st at Red Maple Vineyards.
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1: Tim Harden, Radio Woodstock 100.1. He wrote that one, Reason to Believe. Father John Misty and These Sacred Souls. New Alabama Shakes, Nathaniel Ratliff and the Night Sweats coming. Jerry Leonard is going to join us this morning. Spooky Ghost playing Thursday night at the local in Saugerties. 50 degrees at 6:30. 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
2: I'm Marcela Sanchez with an AP News Minute. Defense Secretary Pete Hegseth and General Dan Kane will hold a Pentagon news conference on the Iran war later this morning. Meanwhile, a number of developments unfolded across the Middle East yesterday. The U.S. military says it fired on Iranian forces and sank six small boats targeting civilian ships as it moved to reopen the Strait of Hormuz. It also says two American-flagged merchant ships had successfully transited the strait. The United Arab Emirates says it came under attack from Iran for the first time since a fragile ceasefire took hold in early April. Tehran did not outright confirm or deny the attacks, but earlier today, Iran's Foreign Minister Abbas Araghchi said on X that both the U.S. and the UAE, quote, should be wary of being dragged back into quagmire. World shares were mixed and oil prices retreated. U.S. futures edged more than 0.2%. I'm Marcela Sanchez.
1: Knicks beat the Sixers by 39 in Game 1. Yankees beat Baltimore 12-1, and the Mets won in Colorado. Sunny near 80 today, 10-20 mile an hour winds around. Rain and low 60s tomorrow.
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I was not expecting anyone to cover Butthole Surfers here in 2026, but S.G. Goodman, being a child of the 90s, has released her version of Pepper.

0: Radio Woodstock 100.1. Nathaniel Rateliff and the Night Sweats. And S.G. Goodman doing Pepper, the Butthole Surfers song from 30 years ago. S.G. back in Woodstock next month playing at Levon's on June 26th. LevonHelm.com. Low ticket alert on that one. Steely Dan, Daniel Donato, chance to qualify for the Ultimate Summer Tour, all coming.
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0: Steely Dan, Radio Woodstock 100.1. Any Major Dude and Daniel Donato, Another Dimension. Daniel will play at the Hudson River Music Festival June 21st. One of the concerts you'll see for free if you win the Ultimate Summer Tour 2026. Your chance to qualify is coming up. Everybody's going to be at Red Maple Vineyards on May 31st for the grand prize party. It's 50 degrees at 7 o'clock. 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
1: AP News, I'm Marcela Sanchez. Defense Secretary Pete Hegseth and General Dan Kane will hold a Pentagon News conference on the Iran war later this morning. Meanwhile, a number of developments unfolded across the Middle East yesterday. The U.S. military says it fired on Iranian forces and sank 6 small boats targeting civilian ships as it moved to reopen the Strait of Hormuz. It also says 2 American-flagged merchant ships had successfully transited the strait as part of the new initiative. The United Arab Emirates says it had come under attack from Iran for the first time since a fragile ceasefire took hold in early April. Tehran did not outright confirm or deny the attacks, but earlier today, Iran's foreign minister, Abbas Araghchi, said on X that both the U.S. and the UAE, quote, should be wary of being dragged back into quagmire. AP correspondent Haya Pandwani reports on another U.S. strike on an alleged drug-ferrying boat.
2: The U.S. military says it's launched another strike on a boat accused of ferrying drugs in the Caribbean Sea. The Trump administration's campaign of blowing up alleged drug trafficking vessels in Latin American waters has persisted since early September and killed at least 188 people in total. Despite the Iran war, the series of strikes have ramped up again in recent weeks, showing that the administration's aggressive measures to stop what it calls narco-terrorism in the Western Hemisphere aren't letting up. The military hasn't provided evidence that any of the vessels are carrying drugs. Haya Pandwani, Washington.
1: World shares were mixed following losses on Wall Street after U.S. stocks retreated from record highs. Oil prices fell back after rising earlier on escalating tensions in the war between the U.S. and Iran. U.S. futures edged more than 0.2% higher. This is AP News. Law enforcement officers shot an armed man near the Washington Monument yesterday. AP correspondent Ben Thomas reports.
3: The Secret Service says a man was spotted carrying a gun near the White House complex Monday afternoon. Deputy Director Matthew Quinn.
4: Upon making contact, that individual fled briefly on foot, withdrew a firearm, and fired in the direction of our agents and officers. They returned fire and engaged. That individual was hit. He's since been transported to the hospital.
3: Quinn says one bystander was also hit.
4: By the suspect, that individual, it's a juvenile, did not sustain any life-threatening injuries, but he's also receiving treatment at the hospital.
3: President Trump was holding a small business event at the time, and the White House was briefly locked down, though the event was not interrupted. Ben Thomas, Washington.
1: And I'm Marcela Sanchez, AP News.
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0: The Knicks, led by as many as 40, won by 39. They beat Philadelphia 137-98. Minnesota beat San Antonio. Yankees beat Baltimore 12-1. Judge, his 14th home run. Yankees had a tribute to broadcaster John Sterling before the game, and they wore his initials on their caps. Mets won in Colorado. Stanley Cup playoffs. Carolina overtime win to go up 2-0 on Philly. Vegas took game one from Anaheim. Montreal at Buffalo tomorrow. WNBA season starts on Friday. The Liberty hosts the Connecticut Sun. 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Nail it right the first time. Clouds mid-50s tonight. Rain and low 60s for tomorrow. We had sunrise at 5:48 this morning. Sundown, 8 p.m. New York City rock and roll will be the topic on the Van Cleek Tire Clue in about 25 minutes. 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

0: 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Creature of Habit is a new record. Stay in Your Lane, Bowie from Ziggy, doing 5 years. Gateen, Goose, and Grateful Dead coming. Jerry Leonard going to join us about an hour from now. 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We got a list from Rolling Stone magazine today. 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
1: I'm Marcela Sanchez with an AP News Minute. AP correspondent Haya Panjwani reports on elections today in three states.
2: President Donald Trump's campaign to politically punish Republicans who stand in his way moves through Indiana when seven state senators face Trump-backed primary challengers. In neighboring Ohio, primaries for U.S. Senate and governor will lock in candidates for two major races with national implications. And in Michigan, voters in a bellwether district will fill a vacancy in the state Senate, a race with implications for the balance of power in a battleground state. Democrats are showing surprising strength in special elections and off-year contests, but there's no guarantee the trend will continue through the midterms when turnout will be much higher.
1: The Secret Service says a man was spotted carrying a gun near the White House yesterday. Deputy Director Matt Quinn says the suspect fled, then fired at officers before being shot by law enforcement. The suspect was taken to a local hospital. I'm Marcela Sanchez.
0: Next, beat Philadelphia in Game 1. Yankees beat Baltimore. They host the Rangers tonight. Mets won in Colorado. Sunny 80 today with 20-mile-an-hour wind gusts, clouds in mid-50s tonight. Now it's time for the Van Cleek Tire Clue, brought to you by Van Cleek's Tire and Brake Center. Over 10,000 tires always in stock at Van Cleek's, Route 9W, Lake Katrine. May 5, 1862, the Mexican victory in the Battle of Puebla. 1974, CBGB's in New York City. The Stilettos opened for television. The Stilettos became famous when they changed their name to this. 845-679-WDST. The Stilettos opened for television. 1974 CBGBs, and the Stilettos became famous when they changed their name to this. 679-WDST.
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0: birthday with a show at The Colony in Woodstock, New York. 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
1: Thank you. The Bankley Tower clue today, May 5, 1974, the Stilettos open for television. The Stilettos became famous when they changed their name to this. 845-679-WDST. DST.
5: Yeah, can I take a guess?
1: Please. Yeah, go ahead. Give it a shot.
5: All right, they were the Stilettos, then they became the Dixie Chicks, and then they became the Chicks.
1: That was a terrible guess.
5: I know, sorry.
1: DST.
6: Hey, how you doing? Is it Blondie?
1: Yeah, you know those guys, Blondie.
6: Yes, I do. Deborah Harris, absolutely.
7: I saw you standing on the corner. You look so big and fine. I really wanted to go out with you. So when you smiled, I laid my heart on

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Katie Silverman is Queen Anne. And that's Watch Me Win It. Debbie Harry is Blondie, ex-offender. Originally the Stilettos, and then Blondie, and originally Sex Offender. But the record company didn't want to release that, so it was ex-offender. Thank you, Tim and Red Hook. Got the Van Cleek Tire Clue today. Joe Jackson's coming to Poughkeepsie Monday night, kicking off his world tour at the Bardavon. It's a sold-out show, but you can bid on great seats right now at RadioWoodstock.com. 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

my mother, my father, my sister, my brother, my lover, my neighbor, my friends, all happy, giving myself whatever they ask. But without this single truth, it is only emptiness that I cast, a happiness that will not last. But I'm not here for that. But what does happiness help without this simple truth given to thyself?

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0: Led Zeppelin, Radio Woodstock, 100.1 from Physical Graffiti. And Lord Huron and Gatine, Jerry Leonard, going to join us in just a little bit. Jerry was musical director for David Bowie for many years, now with Suzanne Vega, Spooky Ghost. Jerry Leonard playing Thursday night at the local in Saugerties. 55 degrees, 8 o'clock now, WDST News, brought to you by Route 32 Supply and Saugerties, bulk organic natural landscaping materials delivered to your yard, route32supply.com.
1: AP News, I'm Marcela Sanchez. Secretary of State Marco Rubio will travel to Rome and Vatican City this week in a bid to ease rising tensions between President Trump and Pope Leo XIV over U.S. policies, particularly the Iran war. The State Department says Rubio will be in Italy on Thursday and Friday. Trump has criticized Leo for his stances on the Middle East and elsewhere. AP correspondent Karen Shamas reports on the latest tensions between the U.S. and Iran in the Strait of Hormuz.
2: The U.S. military says two American-flagged merchant ships have successfully transited the Strait of Hormuz after it launched a new initiative to restore traffic. Iran has effectively closed the critical waterway since the U.S. and Israel launched the war in late February. President Donald Trump's new initiative to break Iran's stronghold over the strait has escalated the standoff. In a news conference, Iranian Foreign Ministry spokesperson Ismail Baghaei said ships in the key waterway need to coordinate with Iranian authorities to ensure their security and safety. The U.S. military denied Iran's claims that it had struck an American Navy vessel. Meanwhile, the United Arab Emirates issued its first missile alert since a ceasefire reached in early April and accused Iran of targeting an oil tanker. I'm Karen Shamas.
1: Trump's campaign to politically punish Republicans who stand in his way moves through Indiana today when seven state senators face Trump-backed primary challengers. In Ohio, primaries for U.S. Senate and governor will lock in the candidates for two major races. And in Michigan, voters in a bellwether district will fill a vacancy in the state Senate. Democrats have recently shown surprising strength in special elections and off-year contests across the country. This is AP News. The state of California is investigating a Trump administration deal to scrap an offshore wind project. AP correspondent Ben Thomas reports.
3: President Trump has repeatedly made plain his skepticism, if not outright hostility, toward wind energy.
4: We need the kind of thing that's going to fire up our plants, and it's not going to be wind.
3: He made that comment last July, and since then, the administration has struck three agreements with three companies at a cost of nearly $2 billion to buy out their leases for offshore wind projects. Now, the California Energy Commission has issued a subpoena to one of those companies, Golden State Wind, saying taxpayer dollars should be used to build a sustainable energy future, not to pay to make projects disappear, adding it would turn back the clock on innovation. I'm Ben Thomas.
1: And I'm Marcela Sanchez, AP News.
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0: The first NBA team to win three straight playoff games by 25 points or more. The New York Knicks beat Philadelphia in game one, 137-98. Brunson had 35 of those. are going to play a different team Wednesday.
9: I don't think we're going to see that team that we saw in game one and game two. They're going to be ready to go.
0: Yankees beat Baltimore 12-1. Judge homered his 14th. And the Mets beat Colorado 4-2. Stanley Cup playoffs, Carolina overtime win. They lead that series 2-0. Vegas took game one from Anaheim. Montreal at Buffalo, game one tomorrow. 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Nail it right the first time. 10-20 mile an hour winds around 2. Clouds in mid-50s tonight. Rain and low 60s tomorrow. Lisa in Poughkeepsie, latest qualifier for the Ultimate Summer Tour. One winner is going to get tickets to 25 concerts, see over 50 bands this summer. Asia has your next chance to qualify. 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The Dip.

0: 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Tedeschi Trucks and Rolling Stones coming. Spooky Ghost, Jerry Leonard, will join us in 2 minutes. Spooky Ghost playing Thursday night, the local in Saugerties.
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2: Hurt on a bike? Call Alex and Mike. This is Alex Minetti.
3: And this is Mike Minetti. Riding season is finally here again, so instead of boring you with some typical lawyer ad, here's a few safety tips that could save you from a world of hurt this riding season. The three most common types of crashes we see are: an oncoming car makes a left-hand turn in front of the bike, a car pulls out of a driveway in front of the bike, or a car fails to signal before turning. And what we found was the common cause of these crashes was because the driver looked but didn't see the bike.
2: So here are three tips to make sure you're seen this riding season. Ride in groups, wear reflective gear, and ride with your headlight on. We've found these three things greatly increase your chances of being seen and drastically reduce your chances of being hurt on a bike. So enjoy the open road, ride safe, and be seen. And remember, if you get hurt on a bike, call Alex and Mike, 845-6000, and visit bikers.law.
0: Radio Woodstock 100.1. Spooky Ghost, Jerry Leonard here in the studio. We hear so much about gerrymandering. We don't hear enough about Jerry Leonard these days.
4: Yeah, yeah, that mandering fella took over, but Leonard is back.
0: Thank goodness. We're talking about Jerry Leonard.
4: No, I'm super excited to play this solo show. You know, I haven't played a solo show in a long time, many years. So it's great to dust it off and come out and play again.
0: What do you have an idea of what songs you're going to play before you go in? Or?
4: Yeah, I mean, I try to, because I've been working on a solo show, so it's just me, and I do some looping and stuff like that. I've always done that kind of more ambient stuff. So I try to write the pieces so that I can, you know, they make sense for one guy and a guitar and some loops and stuff. And it's a lot of fun because there's a soundscape element to it, and there's a melodic element to it. And some of them have songs, like lyrics. So about five of the songs will have that, and then five of them or six of them will have instrumentals. And some of them are 7 minutes long, 9 minutes long. Some of them are 5 minutes long. There's room to improvise. So what I like to do is set up something that's not going to fail, hopefully, and then see what happens on the night. And then it's different. It's always different. You know, start the machines and see what happens.
0: But failing can be kind of fun.
4: Failing can be fun, especially if you play it twice and you pretend that it was supposed to happen.
0: Let's do Orchard Keeper.
4: Oh, yeah. Jerry's
0: going to play May 7th at the local in Saugerties. Danny and Isabel do such a great job getting all kinds of different acts from all over the world to come to Saugerties, New York.
4: Local. Well, we need these good venues up around here. I mean, it's amazing because there's so many great musicians, but we need more people to come out and we need more venues. So I'm psyched to be going there.
0: Tell me about Orchard Keeper.
4: Orchard Keeper is from the first record, and somebody gave me this Dobro guitar, like a steel body guitar from the 50s, and I just put it in the tuning and wrote it. It's very atmospheric, but I keep coming back to it. I love it. And it was the start of that. When I started to write for Spooky Ghost, I kind of invented that in New York, and this was one of the early pieces that kind of define the whole thing.

Really good Woodstock, 100.1. Spooky Ghost, Thursday night, the local in Saugerties. Jerry said, Jerry was music director for David Bowie for many years. There will be a Bowie song in the set on Thursday. The local Saugerties.com for tickets to that show.

0: 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If you're hurt on a bike, call Alex and Mike, 845-6000.
1: From around the world, these are the AP International News headlines. The war between the US, Israel and Iran risks reigniting after the US tried to force open the Strait of Hormuz for commercial shipping, firing on Iranian forces and sinking six small boats. But the shaky ceasefire seemed to hold Tuesday even after the United Arab Emirates said Iran fired missiles and drones at it. The closure of the strait has led to sky-high fuel prices. Ukrainian authorities say Russian drone and missile strikes targeting Ukraine's power grid have killed at least five people and wounded dozens more. Ukraine's president criticized Moscow for launching the attacks after Russia announced a temporary unilateral truce for later this week. An explosion at a fireworks plant in central China has killed at least 26 people. Chinese media confirmed that the blast occurred in the city of Changsha in Hunan province on Monday afternoon. I'm Karen Shamas.
2: My name is John Sohn. Last October, I was out riding my Harley-Davidson when a truck made a left turn directly in front of me without warning. I hit it broadside and was thrown from my bike. I was airlifted to the hospital with multiple traumatic injuries and spent a month fighting to recover. 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

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And Nicky Hopkins on piano, the Rolling Stones and Sway, expecting an announcement noontime Eastern today from the Rolling Stones. They should be announcing the new album that'll come out this summer, allegedly called Foreign Tongues, and maybe a new song today, too. That is Sway from Sticky Fingers. This is Rahil with Beck. Radio.

0: Radio Woodstock 100.1. Annie Lennox covering Bob Marley. Waiting in Vain. Congratulations, Lisa in Poughkeepsie. The latest qualifier for the Ultimate Summer Tour. One winner is going to go to about 25 concerts this summer and see over 50 bands. It's the Ultimate Summer Tour 2026 from Red Maple Vineyard. We're going to be there on May 31st for the Ultimate Summer Tour party. And Fantastic Cat is going to be playing. Kale, Ladies of the Valley. 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

0: Stevie Ray Vaughan, Radio Woodstock, 100.1, Double Trouble. Couldn't stand the weather. Wishy, R.E.M., Jesse Wells, coming. We got a list from Rolling Stone magazine, 10 best guitar solos in rock and roll history. We'll get to that. And we got some tickets to see Deadgrass in just a few minutes. Matt Turk's band, Bluegrass Grateful Dead, playing Bearsville on Saturday night. 60 degrees at 9 o'clock. 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
1: AP News, I'm Marcela Sanchez. In a Pentagon briefing today, Defense Secretary Pete Hegseth says U.S. military forces would prefer the new effort to guide stranded ships to the Strait of Hormuz to be peaceful, but are ready if needs change. He added that the intent remains to hand control of the strait back to countries that need the waterway, quote, a lot more than we do, adding, we expect the world to step up. Iran has denounced the move as a ceasefire violation. Meanwhile, Joint Chiefs Chairman Dan Kane says Iran's attacks do not necessarily mean they violated the ceasefire. He was also at the Pentagon briefing. Kane said Iran's recent acts of aggression are below the threshold of major combat operations. That means Tehran, in the Trump administration's view, has not violated the tenuous ceasefire between the U.S. and Iran. The administration has cited the ceasefire in asserting that the president does not have to give a formal update to Congress on the war under the War Powers Resolution. That law typically requires presidential updates on war activities 60 days after beginning military action. In other news, AP Washington correspondent Sagar Magani reports the Supreme Court has restored broad access to an abortion drug.
2: The order temporarily allows women seeking abortions to get the drug mifepristone at pharmacies or in the mail without going to the doctor. Those rules had been in effect for years until a federal appeals panel last week imposed new restrictions. Most abortions in the U.S. come through medication, usually a combination of mifepristone and another drug. Their availability has blunted the impact of abortion bans in most GOP-led states after the High Court overturned Roe v. Wade 4 years ago. Sagar Magani, Washington.
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3: AP Sports, I'm Geffen Coolball. Jalen Brunson scored 27 of his 35 points in the first half, and the New York Knicks steamrolled the Philadelphia 76ers 137-98 in Game 1 of the Eastern Conference semifinals.
4: It's turned into, obviously, big wins, but those attention to detail things are going to help us in the close ones as well, and we got to continue to stay focused.
3: Jamal Mosley has been fired as coach of the Orlando Magic after blowing a 3-1 series lead against the Pistons, who agreed to a contract extension with coach J.B. Bickerstaff. Stanley Cup playoffs, Taylor Hall slipped the puck past Dan Vladar at 18:54 of overtime to help the Carolina Hurricanes beat the Philadelphia Flyers 3-2, taking a 2-0 lead in their second round series. And MLB, two-time AL Cy Young winner Tarek Skubal will have surgery to remove loose bodies from his elbow after being scratched from Monday's start against Boston.
1: I'm Marcela Sanchez, AP News.
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0: Yeah, big win for the Knicks against Philly. Game 2 will be tomorrow night at the Garden. Game 3 Friday in Philadelphia. That means Springsteen's show scheduled for Friday is moved to May 30th. The Yankees beat Baltimore. They host the Rangers tonight. DeGrom against Rodriguez. Mets beat Colorado. Now, try that again tonight. WNBA season starts on Friday. Liberty hosts the Sun. ESPN preseason power rankings has Vegas at 1, New York at 2, and then Atlanta at 3 with Indiana in the 4th spot in the power rankings preseason. Sunny upper 70s and low 80s today. 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Nail it right the first time. Cloudy and mid-50s tonight. Rain and low 60s tomorrow. Dead Grass, Grateful Dead Bluegrass, Saturday night, Bearsville Theater. I got tickets if you want to go to the show on us. 845-679-WDST. 679-WDST. It's Dead Grass, Saturday night at Bearsville.

0: Radio Woodstock 100.1. Jesse Wells, that's Wheel. Jesse will be at the Hudson River Music Festival June 21st at Croton Point Park. And that's one of the stops on the Ultimate Summer Tour. One winner is going to get tickets to over 25 shows and see over 50 bands. Your next chance to qualify for this is coming up with Asia after 10 o'clock. 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The Ultimate Summer Tour party is going to be Sunday, May 31st. So you qualify and then come to the party. We'll have the grand prize drawing. And Fantastic Cat's going to be there. Kale, Ladies of the Valley, all playing. Sunday, May 31st is the Ultimate Summer Tour party at Red Maple Vineyards. 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
0: Radio Woodstock 100.1, 918 and 63 degrees. Sun and upper 70s, low 80s around today. It's a beautiful day in the park. 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Number 10, Eric Clapton with the Beatles, While My Guitar Gently Weeps. Eddie Hazel, Maggot Brain with Funkadelic. Larry Carlton, Kid Charlemagne with Steely Dan. Jimmy Page at 7, Stairway to Heaven. Chuck Berry at 6, Johnny B. Goode. Eddie Van Halen, Eruption from the first album at 5. David Gilmour at 4, Comfortably Numb. Joe Walsh and Don Felder, Hotel California at 3. Jimi Hendrix, not Watchtower, but Machine Gun at 2. Very surprising list. I like this. At RollingStone.com it is. And number 1 on the list, I would have put, well, in the top 10 anyway, Keith Richards' Sympathy for the Devil is great. Or Franny Breacher, the guitar player on Rock Around the Clock, was just outstanding. Number 1 on the Rolling Stone list, 10 best guitar solos in rock and roll, is Prince in Purple Rain.

0: Black Keys, Radio Woodstock, 100.1. They got a new record called Peaches that just came out. That is Gold on the Ceiling. And Prince with Purple Rain, the number one song on the Rolling Stone list of 100 best guitar solos in rock and roll. Prince at number one. Mark Broussard with Joe Bonamassa, the Radio Woodstock Song of the Week, next.
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Woodstock 100.1. Mark Broussard with Joe Bonamassa. I'm Going Home. 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

0: Cure, Radio Woodstock 100.1. That's a love song. And John Hyatt riding with the King. Katine, I gotta get out of here. Thank you for hanging around. 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Thanks, Minetti and Minetti. If you're hurt on a bike, call Alex and Mike, 845-6000, Minetti.law. Asia is coming right up with the 10 at 10. And another chance to qualify for the ultimate summer tour from Red Maple Vineyard, West Park, New York. One winner. Gonna get all the tickets to this summer's best concerts. See over 50 bands this year. I'll probably see you back around here next week, or tomorrow, or Thursday, or something. I don't know. Spread out, spread love.
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0: 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Chili Peppers, The Swell Season with Great Weight. We heard Eric Clapton, Jenny Lewis with Red Bull and Hennessy, a new one from Death Cab for Cutie, The Head and the Heart, who are headed to the Bearsville Theater this Thursday for a sold-out show. The Old 97s, Honey Drippers, the band of heathens. It's Asia. Good morning. 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One lucky winner will have a chance to go to over 20 of the summer's biggest shows, from Goose to Paul Simon, Brandi Carlile, Alabama Shakes, and more. We are taking qualifiers all month long, and then on May 31st, we're going to celebrate with a free summer kickoff at Red Maple Vineyard in West Park with a grand prize drawing, plus live music, festivities, Fantastic Cat, Kale, Ladies of the Valley. But listen for your chance to qualify, because one lucky winner is going to have a pass to over 20 of the summer's biggest shows. 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

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The Red Clay Strays with a new one, Demons in Your Choir. Jack Johnson and Cameron Winter. It's Asia. Good morning. 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Tedeschi Trucks Band with Lucas Nelson, Hudson River Music Festival, Winona Judd and Melissa Etheridge, Lyle Lovett, Outlaw Music Fest, Brandi Carlile, Santana, the list goes on. Over 20 of the biggest shows this summer, one person will win a pass to all of them. Yes, you got that right. 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

0: Sun Little on Radio Woodstock 100.1 with the wind from the new album City Folk. Sun Little headed to the Bearsville Theater on June 19th. Headed there this Saturday, Dead Grass. Next Friday, Gimme Gimme Disco, The Levin Brothers, Dead on Live, The Tom Pretties, Camera Obscura. 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Yola, Crosby, Stills, Nash & Young, and Beat the Devil from Maren Morris. Quick check on our Hudson Valley weather. 73 right now here in Woodstock. 79 is the high for today. Partly cloudy skies, overcast tonight with a low of 57, and tomorrow much cooler, high of 62, and periods of rain. 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

0: 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And I have your Lunch Lounge song request coming up next. Plus, I have your chance to win tickets to go and see Dead Grass this Saturday at the Bearsville Theater, a string band jam grass adventure through Jerry Garcia's musical world. Dead Grass, headed to the Bearsville Theater this Saturday, and I have a pair to give to you coming up. But first, 3 minutes of AP News supported by Inquiring Minds Bookstores in Saugerties, New Paltz, and at inquiringbooks.com.
1: AP News, I'm Ed Donahue. President Trump says the U.S. has been in a little skirmish with Iran in the Strait of Hormuz.
2: Iran has no chance. They never did. They know it. They express it to me when I talk to them. Then they get on television. They say how well they're doing. And they have no navy, totally wiped out.
1: U.S. officials say the ceasefire is still holding. The president says going after Iran had to be done.
2: We would have had an Iran with a nuclear weapon, and maybe we wouldn't all be here right now. I can tell you the Middle East would have been gone. Israel would have been gone. And they would have trained their sights on Europe first and then us. Because they're sick people.
1: So far, only two ships are known to have passed through the Strait of Hormuz. The United Arab Emirates says it came under attack by Iranian missiles and drones for a second straight day. Secretary of State Marco Rubio is scheduled to fill in today for White House Press Secretary Karoline Leavitt, who is on maternity leave. The AP's Julie Walker reports the Justice Department wants the names of the 2020 Fulton County election workers in Georgia.
3: A Democratic stronghold, President Trump has long accused of widespread voter fraud he says cost him victory against Joe Biden in the state. This follows the FBI's January seizure of ballots and documents from the county. Lawyers for the county filed a motion Monday to quash a grand jury subpoena requesting the information, arguing the subpoena is meant to target the Republican president's political opponents and is overly broad. Trump still insists the 2020 election was stolen, even though judges and his own attorney general concluded otherwise. I'm Julie Walker.
1: Ukrainian authorities say Russian drones and missile strikes targeting the power grid have killed at least five people. Ukrainian President Volodymyr Zelensky criticized Moscow for launching the attacks after Russia announced a temporary ceasefire for later this week. This is AP News.
4: I'm Seth Sutel, and this is Markets in a Minute. Stocks are rising towards more records on Wall Street as a pullback in crude oil prices allowed investors to turn their attention to more solid profit reports. The S&P 500 rose 0.7% in the first hour of trading Tuesday. The index is on track to top the all-time high it set last week. The Dow rose 254 points, that's about 0.5%. The Nasdaq Composite added 0.8%. Brent crude fell more than 3% to about $110 a barrel. DuPont rallied more than 9%. The big chemical maker became the latest company to report better than expected profits for the first 3 months of the year. Seth Sutel, New York.
1: Police in St. Louis say a dispute between two men led to a fatal stabbing outside Busch Stadium hours after a St. Louis Cardinals game. The men were described as people contracted to clean up after baseball games. A suspect was interviewed by police. I'm Ed Donahue, AP News.
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5: Hi, this is Brian Donahue from the Inquiring Minds Bookstore. 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His poetry draws upon Dylan, comic books, Kurt Vonnegut, the Beats, and the mulligan stew of American music and culture over the past six decades. There will also be a short open mic after the reading. 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

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We are in the Lunch Lounge with your song requests from artists and bands, and have song titles that put musical terms front and center. Wawa by George Harrison, a song literally named after the effect inspired by his time with the Beatles, the wah-wah pedal, one of the most iconic guitar effects in music for Austin A. We heard Blues Traveler with Hook. And yes, that's a double because it literally revolves around a hook, a song, core musical songwriting term. And they have blues, a genre, in their name. Thank you, Tracy, Joe M, and Carol on email. John Hyatt with Perfectly Good Guitar for Louis C. We heard The Head and the Heart with Rhythm and Blues for Jane K on email. And we went with Bruce Hornsby's Mandolin Rain for Cindy W and Arnold. And we got more of your song requests to get to. Plus, I have tickets to give away to go and see Dead Grass this Saturday at the Bearsville Theater String Band Jam Grass Adventure through Jerry Garcia's musical world, Dead Grass Live, this Saturday at the Bearsville Theater. I have tickets to give to you coming up, but we're going to continue with more of your songs that literally speak the language of music.

0: Radio Woodstock 100.1. We're in the Lunch Lounge with your song requests. Artists and bands with musical terms built right into their name or into the song title. The English Beat, aka The Beat. Mirror in the Bathroom for Mickey on Facebook. I know Chris V wanted to hear some English Beat. Ziggy Marley and the Melody Makers with One Bright Day for Sue on email, but Lisa and Mark also wanted to hear some Melody Makers. We went with 1972's Bread with Guitar Man for Joan C. and Billy Strings for Gene Y. Gild the Lily and Ken on email, who also wanted to hear some Billy Strings. Got his nickname because he was constantly breaking guitar strings while learning and playing. Basically a nod to how hard and fast he was pushing the instrument from an early age. Billy Strings. We got more of your song requests. Plus, I have tickets to give away to go and see Deadgrass this Saturday at the Bearsville Theater.
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2: 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And before we get back into it, we got tickets to give away to go to this Saturday's Dead Grass show at the Bearsville Theater. This is a string band doing jam grass and taking an adventure through Jerry Garcia's musical world. These are all seasoned musicians exploring the life works of Jerry Garcia on the instruments that first inspired him. Dead Grass celebrates and interprets the music of Jerry, drawing from old and in the way of Jerry Garcia Band, Jerry's Jug Band Days, and the Grateful Dead. Dead Grass live at the Bearsville Theater this Saturday. Random caller, you got tickets, 845-679-WDST, 845-679-WDST.

0: Radio Woodstock 100.1. We're in the lunch lounge with your song requests that have musical terms either in the band's name or in the song title. Hit me with your rhythm stick, Ian Dury and the Blockheads. For Dennis M, we heard Tune Yards with Water Fountain. For Adrian on email, the Black Keys. Of course, they're talking about the Black Keys of a piano, the Sharps and Flats. Howlin' for You for Luann. The Lemon Pipers with Green Tambourine from 1968 for Sharon Kay and Jacob V. And the drums with Let's Go Surfing for Jared in Latham. That is a wrap on today's Lunch Lounge, where we tuned into bands and songs that literally speak the language of music, from keys to rhythm to hooks. Turns out the vocabulary of sound is everywhere if you're listening close enough. 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

0: Radio Woodstock 100.1, Aretha with Chain of Fools, John Butler with Going Solo, and you too. Good afternoon. Quickly checking in on our beautiful Hudson Valley weather. 80 right now, which is the high for today. Partly cloudy, although the sun keeps coming out. Cloudy tonight with a low of 57, and tomorrow much cooler and rain likely and a high of 63. 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

0: 100.1. The Rolling Stones, Get Off My Cloud. And today they announced they are releasing their highly anticipated studio album, Foreign Tongues, July 10th. New album from the Rolling Stones out this summer. 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

0: 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Fleece with Do You Want a Party? A new one from Noah Cyrus, Light Over the Hill, San Fermin, and Beck with Ride Lonesome. 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
2: 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This is Alex Minetti.
3: 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And what we found was the common cause of these crashes was because the driver looked but didn't see the bike.
2: So here are three tips to make sure you're seen this riding season. 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

0: Radio Woodstock 100.1. That's a new one from Houndmouth, Tiger Blood, from the new album Lordy. They're hitting the road on the Lordy tour, making a stop in Hudson at Basilica on August 4th. Tickets are on sale now, basilicahudson.org. Fish, Big Thief, and Pearl Jam. And coming up today in Homegrown at 2:30, we're going to hear from Hudson Valley-rooted indie folk rock band Overheard, who are headed to the local this Saturday in Saugerties. We'll hear from Overheard at 2:30 in Homegrown. But first, checking in on our Hudson Valley weather. 80 right now here in Woodstock. Cloudy. We are expecting some showers later on this afternoon. Cloudy tonight with a low of 57, and tomorrow much cooler, a high around 63, and rain. 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Nail it right the first time.
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They're headed to Bethel Woods in September with special guest Mavis Staples. 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Today we're spinning a track from Overheard, a Hudson Valley-rooted indie folk rock band whose sound lives in that atmospheric space between dreamy and raw, built on a soft and hard dynamic that shifts from intimate, finger-picked moments to full emotional lift-off. Overheard is headed to the local in Saugerties this Saturday. Tickets at localsaugerties.com. Here's one from their album Intertwined, titled Return, from Overheard on Radio Woodstock's Homegrown.

0: 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And that is going to do it for me today. Lenny B in for Justin Foy coming up next. 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

Bon Iver, Joni Mitchell, and thank you, Asia, for handing me the ball. It's my ball now. And I'm staying home with you here at Radio Woodstock 100.1 WDST. It's Letty for Justin. And this next artist is from New Jersey, or lives in New Jersey. We won't hold that against her. And it says here she's filled with hooks and chutzpah, whatever that is. Carcy Blanton, you decide. This is Be Good, Radio Woodstock.

0: Police on the job at Radio Woodstock 100.1. Courtney Barnett, The Who, Carsey Blanton, Bon Iver, Joni Mitchell, and again, thank you, Asia. And I'm Lenny for Justin, and it is a windy day. They're gusting up to 33 miles an hour, blowing everything up. And we already hit our high of 78 degrees. I think we're going in the other direction. Tomorrow looks like rain out theater in the Hudson Valley and the Catskills with a high of 64. Rain a good portion of the day. Showers possible into Thursday. Some sun on Friday. We're trying to clear things off for Mama this coming Sunday, Mother's Day. 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I think it's up to 25 shows, over 50 bands. 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

0: Black Keys, Creedence, and the Heavy Heavy on Radio Woodstock 100.1. Lenny Block for Justin. And John Fogerty's touring this summer with Steve Winwood. That's one of the many shows you'll win in the Red Maple Vineyard WDST Ultimate Summer Tour for 2026. We've been doing this a number of years, and I got to tell you, this is one of the best lineups I've ever seen. Fogerty and Winwood happening at Bethel, Outlaw Music Festival, Brandi Carlile, Santana, Doobie Brothers, Billy Strings, Dave Matthews Band, and many, many more. We're all going to get together on Sunday, May 31st. 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

Tedeschi Trucks Band. They were just down in New Orleans for Jazz Fest. They'll be at Bethel Woods this summer. You can win free tickets to see them and about 50 other bands with the 2026 Radio Woodstock Ultimate Summer Tour. More details coming up, and a chance to qualify happens in the 5 o'clock hour today. Also, the English Beat, The Civil War is Mitski, and I'm Lenny Block in for Justin. Next Monday night, a sold-out Joe Jackson show at the Bar Devon in Poughkeepsie. You want to go? We've got

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Lenny B, I'm over here now for Justin on Radio Woodstock 100.1. And you can blame me. Go ahead. I'll take the hit for putting these two songs together. Peter Gabriel, In Your Eyes, I Can See the Devil. S.G. Goodman. Yikes. Radio Woodstock.

0: I saw Richard Thompson last year at Levon's, and he had a guy playing with him that was real good, and they introduced him. It's his son. And we had Teddy Thompson on our Steeple session stage last week, and yeah, he's dang good. So this is Heartache, Teddy Thompson on Radio Woodstock 100.1. 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The winds gusting up to 33 miles an hour. They're going to be with us for a little while. Sunset tonight, 7:59. Overnight low, 49. Rain out theater for Wednesday. And yeah, like a different season, only 64 the high tomorrow. 77 degrees, Tinker Street, Woodstock. And this cat, Spooky Ghost, his name is Jerry Leonard. And the band is called Spooky Ghost, or I should say the artist is also known as Spooky Ghost. He was on with Gittin this morning. Man, can he play guitar? He's a Dublin-born guitar player, and he's worked with a couple of people we know, David Bowie, Laurie Anderson, Roger Waters, Duncan Sheik, Suzanne Vega, Rufus Wainwright, and more. You can see him live in Saugerties. Free tickets coming up from Radio Woodstock to see Spooky Ghost.
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0: Alrighty, that cat you heard playing guitar this morning with Gittin, his name is Jerry Leonard, and he's worked with everyone from David Bowie to Roger Waters to Suzanne Vega and Rufus Wainwright, and he will play for you at the local in Saugerties. That's Thursday night. Would you like to go? We'll get you free tickets if you're caller 5 at 845-679-9378, 845-679-WDST, caller 5, you are a winner.
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0: Bob and the Wailers, David and Los Lobos, Suki Waterhouse all by herself, actor, singer, Suki Waterhouse, Back in Love, that's new on Radio Woodstock 100.1 WDST. Lenny for Justin, I'm sorry, Bob Marley is not a part of the Radio Woodstock Red Maple Vineyard Ultimate Summer Tour 2026. If he was around, I bet he would be, because just about everybody else is. You can get to see Goose, Paul Simon, Tedeschi Trucks, the Hudson River Music Festival, Alabama Shakes, Fogarty and Winwood, Outlaw Music Festival, Santana and the Doobie Brothers, about 25-plus concerts, over 50 bands, one lucky winner is going to win all that stuff. We're going to get together on May 31st. All month long, we're going to qualify people, or you can go to RadioWoodstock.com, and then we're going to party. Yeah, we are. We got a big party happening May 31st, free summer kickoff celebration at Red Maple Vineyard in West Park. Your next chance to qualify happens in the 5 o'clock hour. Within the next hour, you'll have a chance to qualify and win tickets for all those shows. So good luck, and thanks for listening to Radio Woodstock 100.1 WDST.
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0: 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I'm going home.
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If you know, you know. Maggie, and you know where Mineola is on Long Island, right? Nassau County. Texas Headhunters at Radio Woodstock 100.1. Lenny for Justin. Next hour, we've got Live at 5-ish. We've got a chance for you to qualify for the Ultimate Summer Tour 2026 and a brand new song from the Rolling Stones. Yeah. Now it's Canadian Cat Clyde. This is Man's World.

Gavin and Gwen. Gavin Rossdale, lead singer of the band Bush. He was married to Gwen Stefani. Remember that? They made it for 14 years. That's a long run these days. From 2002 to 2016, they met in 95, and Gavin currently is not married, describing himself as single. Okay. I don't know what Gwen's doing. I'll do the research and get back to you. 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All kinds of stuff on your radio next hour, including Live at Five-ish. One of the bands on the Ultimate Summer Tour, Goose, will feature something live from them. They did a great cover of Blind Melon's No Rain, which we are hoping for over the next 24 hours. I don't think we're going to get our wish, but we'll play you that. A brand new song from the Rolling Stones. You'll love it. And we will qualify someone for this year.

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0: There you go. After your tacos and tequila on this Cinco de Drinco, Cinco de Mayo, you get a dreamsicle to suck on from Jason Isbell at Radio Woodstock. It's Lenny for Justin. I told you I would do the research. Gwen Stefani from No Doubt was married to Gavin Rossdale of Bush for 14 years, and she is now married to country singer-songwriter, a Grammy guy. He's really good. Blake Shelton. They've been married since 2021. So there it is. I promised I would do the research. This boy don't lie. Live at 5-ish is coming up with Goose and the news on WDST, supported by Hutton Brickyards, Riverfront Hotel and Venue in Kingston, huttonbrickyards.com.
1: AP News, I'm Ben Thomas. It's a ceasefire with Iran holding as the U.S. tries to reopen the Strait of Hormuz.
2: There's no shooting unless we're shot at first.
1: Secretary of State Marco Rubio.
2: Okay, we're not attacking them. We're not. But if they're attacking us or they're attacking a ship, you need to respond to that. You're not going to let some fast boat come up on a ship and shoot it up.
1: Sagar Magani has more of what's being said.
3: The Trump administration's attempt to reopen the Strait of Hormuz is testing the Iran war's fragile ceasefire. Iran has taken aggressive actions against both U.S. Navy and commercial vessels in the strait.
4: All below the threshold of restarting major combat operations.
3: Joint Chiefs Chairman Dan Kane alongside Defense Secretary Pete Hegseth.
5: No, the ceasefire is not over.
3: Saying the U.S. expected some churn while starting the mission to open the strait. He'd like it to be a peaceful operation.
5: But are locked and loaded to defend our people, our ships, our aircraft, and this mission without hesitation.
3: Sagar Magani, Washington.
1: Oil prices eased today. Brent crude fell 4%, settling just below $110 per barrel. It's still well above its roughly $70 pre-war price. U.S. gasoline prices rose another 2.5 cents overnight. AAA puts the national average at $4.48 per gallon. But Wall Street rallied as corporate profits keep topping expectations. Chemical giant DuPont, the latest. The S&P climbed 0.8% to a new closing high. The Dow added 0.7%, the Nasdaq a full 1%, setting its own record. Russian strikes on Ukraine killed at least 22 people today. President Volodymyr Zelensky calling it utter cynicism ahead of Moscow's announced two-day ceasefire starting Friday. And Senate Republicans are pushing $1 billion in White House security upgrades for President Trump's ballroom project. Democrats oppose the funding, and the National Trust for Historic Preservation has sued to stop the project. This is AP News. Another primary election day.
6: President Trump's campaign to politically punish Republicans who stand in his way moves through Indiana when 7 state senators face Trump-backed primary challengers. In neighboring Ohio, primaries for U.S. Senate and governor will lock in candidates for 2 major races with national implications. And in Michigan, voters in a bellwether district will fill a vacancy in the state Senate with implications for the balance of power in a battleground state. Democrats are showing surprising strength in special elections and off-year contests, but there's no guarantee the trend will continue through the midterms when turnout will be much higher. I'm Haya Punjwani.
1: And the Justice Department is seeking the names of every person who worked in Georgia's Fulton County during the 2020 election. President Trump has long alleged widespread voter fraud in the Democratic stronghold, falsely claiming it cost him victory against Joe Biden. There's more news at apnews.com. I'm Ben Thomas. 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

0: Oh, man, life is good. It's 2026, and we have a new album from the Rolling Stones called Foreign Tongues. It comes out on July 10th, and there's the lead track, In the Stars, New Stones on Radio Woodstock. Man, that feels good to say it. It's Lenny for Justin at WDST. Congratulations to all of our qualifiers for the Radio Woodstock Red Maple Vineyard Ultimate Summer Tour 2026. 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We got rain tomorrow. I don't care if it rains until Saturday. I just want some sunshine for Mom on Sunday. But we're going to be about 10 degrees cooler tomorrow. We'll be in the low 60s for your high. So rain, it's a rain day on Wednesday. And it's 76 degrees in Poughkeepsie.
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0: I think we're all going to be water boys and girls tomorrow. The Hole of the Moon, Leon Bridges, classic Donovan, and a great new track from Alison Russell called Rainbows. Maybe we'll see some of those tomorrow. Melissa Etheridge, Winona Judge, Bethel Woods, June 28th. 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

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I'm going home on Radio Woodstock.

0: There you go. For all our homies, a home set with Sheryl Crow, Our House, CSNY, and the Radio Woodstock Song of the Week, Mark Broussard and Joe Bonamassa on guitar, I'm Going Home. 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

0: St. Paul and the Broken Bones. Tori Amos, new thing called Stronger Together. Hope you caught the new Tori Amos album in its entirety last night. Leija spun that. She does. She tracks a new record every Monday night, or a classic record. Monday nights at 9 o'clock on Record Night. Tori Amos last night. Martin Sexton, Arctic Monkeys with opening night in the forecast on WDST. 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Tequila and tacos today, and nothing for you. No soup for you tomorrow. Tomorrow is the 6th of May, and the showers are coming, and it's going to be about 15 degrees cooler. We hit 80 in Poughkeepsie today. Tomorrow's high, low to mid-60s, and there will be showers. It's rain-out theater for most of the day Wednesday. Hopefully we get the sunshine for Mom this coming Sunday. 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

0: Jimmy with the Voodoo, Tracy Chapman, Mama's Gun, that track called Joy. Love that one. It's new for you at WDST, and Radio Woodstock, along with the Red Maple Vineyard, present the Ultimate Summer Tour 2026. We signed a bunch of people up as qualifiers today. 50 bands, over 25 concerts, and we're going to all get together and kick off summer Sunday, May 31st, a free summer kickoff celebration at Red Maple Vineyard in West Park, a beautiful location for a free concert. And all our qualifiers will be there, and somebody's going to walk away with a lot of plans for this summer. That's right, over 25 shows, over 50 bands. Let me give you a couple of the folks that are on the list that you'll be seeing this summer. Goose, Paul Simon, Tedeschi Trucks, Brandy Carlile, Outlaw Music Festival, John Fogerty and Steve Winwood, Hooray for the Riff Raff, Dave Matthews, Billy Strings, Jerry Garcia, Symphonic Celebration, and many more. 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But make sure you join us Sunday, May 31st. 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

0: 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This has been Lenny Block for Justin Foy. I get to come back here tomorrow morning. I'll be in for Gatine, so I'll put my head down, take a nap, and see you around here at 6 a.m. Afternoons on WDST, supported by Planet Networks, connecting the Hudson Valley to the rest of the planet. 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And here she comes. Leija is on your radio playing great stuff. She's here in just a couple of moments on WDST. Thanks.
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Bonnie Raitt before that. R.E.M. and Kacey Musgraves with Dry Spell. Her new album, Middle of Nowhere, is out now. What's up? It's Leija. Happy, what day is it? Tuesday. Glad to be here with you. And here's a new one from indie folk musician from London, living in Paris, Flora Hibbard with Lucky You.

0: Dear Tick on Radio Woodstock with a new one called Mary Singletary. The new album, Coin-O-Matic, is out next month, and later on in June, they are playing the Bearsville Theater. BearsvilleTheater.com for tickets to that and all their other shows, Bruce Springsteen and Lily Allen. What's up? It's Leija. Speaking of concerts, the Ultimate Summer Tour is on. 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

Messy from Lola Young on Radio Woodstock, also Galactic. Right now, got one for you from Mount Joy featuring Gigi Perez, one of the headliners for the first Rolling Stone Stateside Festival this 4th of July, right here in Kingston, Hutton Brickyards. Noah Kahn, Gigi Perez, Devin Gilfillian, and more. Tickets at statesidefest.com. This is Mount Joy and Gigi Perez in the middle.

friends tell her she's so pretty. She'd be a whole lot prettier

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It's kinda like Nashville with a tan.

0: Sean Mullins on Radio Woodstock, Lullaby. Peter Tosh, The Rolling Stones, and Mountjoy with Gigi Perez in the middle. It's Leija. I'm going to take a quick break. While I do that, head on over to RadioWoodstock.com. This week's online giveaway is for Melissa Etheridge and Winona Judd at Bethel Woods, June 28th. This giveaway is open for about a week. You've got until Monday the 11th to enter. 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